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And by that time, I looked on the wall, at the old clock on the wall. By that time, it was 10:30 then. I looked down the bar, at the bartender.

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And by that time, I looked on the wall.

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0: Hi, TK here. Well, it's hard to believe I've been presenting the 70s and 80s show on Sunshine Radio for 4 years now. Where does the time go? Yet it seems I've only scratched the surface of playing the great music available from these two fantastic decades. 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

0: You've had your morning lie-in and you're preparing for Rodders on the Radio. But what do you do in that in-between time? That's Fridays between 9 and 11. You could join me, Carl Humphreys, for my Friday show. We start with Three of a Kind. Three songs, one connection. There's a track attack for you to guess clue by clue. And we always end with five songs to take us to 11 o'clock. All usually selected by you on a subject of my choice. That's cunningly called the 5 to 11. It's interspersed with the best hand-picked sunshine music, and your input is invaluable too. 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What could go wrong?
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2: You got a spray, ain't ya?
0: But one day, these cool kids will understand. Just you wait until the future. Once Green Bear have introduced a whole range of eco-friendly ways to live, they'll look back with horror at what they were doing to the planet. Yes, these kids will one day get into the Green Bear groove. They'll dig the whole scene, man, once they understand how cool eco-friendly can be. So let's look forward to the future. And green-bear.co.uk. Whatever that means, Daddy.
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1: 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Those are the ingredients. I'm Simon Shaw. 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
5: And we kick off with our first birthday of the day. It goes to someone from the Temptations, Glenn Leonard, the singer, 79.

So a question for you this morning, is German chocolate cake anything different than English chocolate cake? Or Scottish chocolate cake, or Welsh chocolate cake, we've got a little, or Irish chocolate cake. Look after all of the UK. German Chocolate Cake Day today. So June the 11th is when we find out, is German chocolate cake any different from the chocolate cake we eat every day anyway? It's also Making Life Beautiful Day today, and if you fancy a pizza, make it a margarita, because it is also Pizza Margarita Day today as well. Corn on the Cob as well. We celebrate Corn on the Cob. Also the birthday of the drummer from Little Things, Skip Allen. 78.

You tune to the breakfast show that plays the best music every time. We are Sunshine Radio on March the 11th, the day that Steven Spielberg chooses to release some of his best films. Jurassic Park premiered on this day 1993, and in 1982 you could have watched E.T. for the first time as well. And a bit of pop trivia for you today. The only member of ZZ Top who didn't have a beard. Can you name him? It's Frank Beard, believe it or not. He played the drums. And today, Frank Beard is 70.

Thursday morning, you tuned to Sunshine Radio on June the 11th. It was on this day, 1998, that Amazon expanded its product line from books only and added compact discs to its inventory. The New York Times revealed on this day, 2019, that an estimated 500,000 master song titles, images of songs from Chuck Berry, Louis Armstrong and Ella Fitzgerald, were lost in a 2008 warehouse fire on the Universal backlot in Los Angeles. And we have a birthday. Our penultimate birthday of this Thursday morning goes to the Flaming Lips. 77 years young today, it's Stephen Droid, the drummer.

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1: Join me, Al Lindsay, this Friday from 6 till 8 for 2 hours of Soulvation. An eclectic mix of old and new soul. I'll bring the box of records, you bring your dancing feet. Together we'll kick off your sunshine weekend.

Shout It to the Top. There's the Star Council Gods and Bruce Springsteen on the way, waiting on a sunny day. Is it sunny where you are? Is it? Is it rain? Is it pouring down with rain? What is it doing? That's what I want to know. Exactly where you are right now. What is the weather like? Open up your curtains, have a look outside, or if you're already outside, maybe you're running for your bus. Just let me know what the weather's doing. I want to know who you are, where you are, and what the weather's doing this morning. And then you can send me that as a voice note to 07790069812. Our chance to say hello to you on the phone at 8 o'clock, right here on The Breakfast Show. Just record me what the weather is doing where you are. Are you stood on a bus stop getting drenched? Or are you nice and cosy in a train platform waiting room? And you're looking outside thinking, I'm glad I'm not out there. Let me know. Go on, what is the weather doing where you are? 07790069812. That is my WhatsApp number here in the Sunshine Studio. You can send me your voice notes. I'll make them sound good, promise. I'll edit all your ums and your ahs out. And then at 8 o'clock, I'll play them on the radio for you. Who are you? Where are you? And what's the weather doing? 07790 069.

Good morning from Sunshine Radio. My name is James and I'm going to ask you the question this morning. Are you a clean freak? Are you? Well, you know what has more bacteria on than a toilet seat, don't you? You've only got to look on social media. Every day somebody is posting, hey, your sponge is dirtier than your toilet seat. Did you know? It seems that everything and every couple of weeks we hear about this thing or that thing having more bacteria than a toilet seat. This time it's the handle on your teapot or your kettle, it says here. Study has found the humble toilet seat contains less bacteria than your handle of your teapot, your TV remote, and even your house keys are dirtier than your toilet seat. This has come from some archives that have been done. A study's found that the average rideshare vehicle, so if you get into a taxi, 35,000 times more germy than your toilet seat. If you get in a lift to work today, this has just cheered you up, hasn't it? Another one has also found that paper money harbours thousands of germs and very many microorganisms. And also cash machines are as dirty as a public toilet, it says here. I started this off by saying just about everything is dirtier than your toilet seat, because every couple of weeks we hear about it. I'm sure it is now. Even this piece of paper that I've been reading off. You know, in a couple of weeks' time, they'll be saying, even dirtier than your toilet seat, that notebook that James Denmead, the presenter of The Breakfast Show on Sunshine Radio, uses. Filthy it is.

Sunshine Radio playing you the best songs at breakfast, and there's the Eurythmics for you. A woman has recently been arrested in the capital of Cambodia for allegedly selling something. What do you reckon she was selling? Go on, shout it out. You ready? Go on, shout it out. No, no, if you got it right. She's been selling cow dung as a cure for any number of illnesses, it says here. According to the police report, the woman instructed consumers on how to apply the product. The muck would cure various illnesses if the person mixed it with water and then either, wait for it, hang on, if turn me down if you're about to take a bite of your breakfast bap, or maybe you're having your cornflakes this morning, just for 20 seconds. Various illnesses if the person mixed it with water and then either drank it or sprinkled it all over his or her body.

0: 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You ready to have a little game? Okay, then, here we go.
1: I hear it with my little ear. 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
2: James Stampede!
0: This is where we give you some lyrics from a song. You have the length of another song to work out what song those lyrics came from. Have you got any idea? The name of the song that includes these. Spending all the money in the bank, write hot checks, end up in the clank. Those are the lyrics. Have you got any idea what song they came from? Spending all the money in the bank, write hot checks, end up in the clank. You have the length of Anita Baker to have a little think about that one. And if you do happen to get it right when I give you the answer in a minute or two, give yourselves a pat on the back, because that's all you're getting. I'm not giving you anything for this one. Absolutely.

So the lyrics for I Hear With My Little Ear that I gave you this morning was spending all the money in the bank, write hot checks, end up in the clank. Have you got any idea what song those lyrics came from? Have you got any idea? No one else did either. No. Even Anne, who gets it right every morning. She was too busy talking to her husband about her daughter number one's birthday. Happy birthday, Hannah. Hope you have a good day. But you didn't get it right either. No one got it right. Song we were looking for I Hear With My Little Ear this morning. Don't you know? The Steve Miller

obviously, nobody knows. Don't you know that nobody got it right? Ah, oh, Steve Miller Band. Singing our I Hear with my Lele track this morning. We'll do another one of those for you right here on The Breakfast Show Monday morning. Around about 20 to 8 is when I give you the lyrics. You just identify the song. Just for a little bit of fun. Make sure you're awake on the morning. Coming up after 8 o'clock, we've got day 3 of Stuck in the Middle. Your chance to win £25 thanks to Green Bear. We're a little over 10 minutes away from playing that one now.

0: Nick Kershaw, Human Racing on The Breakfast Show, where we play you the best songs every time. Good morning. Hope you're having a good morning. It is 9:06. And if you've raised any children, our jobs as parents are just to make sure. Sorry?
1: 6 minutes to 8.
0: Oh, 6:06, Helen said. Did I say 9? Blimey. Okay. Yeah, 6:06. Thank you, Helen. Bridget just brought me my cup of tea, noticing my mistakes and pointing them out to everybody. Thank you for being there. Now, as I was saying, as parents, we all have to teach our children how to come up to standard, so to speak, and be nice human beings as they grow older, help them with their school studies and things like that. But what do we learn from our children? I saw a great post on social media just yesterday. What have you learnt from your children? One of these, you should never throw pennies into the ceiling fan because they don't come back down as change. Instead, they become high-speed projectiles. That could be any fan, really, isn't it? Somebody's been suffering with the hot weather recently, I think. The permanent in permanent markers does actually mean forever when it's on your wall. Yeah, have you ever had a child that's done that? Another one here, two more for you. A three-year-old's voice is louder than 150 adults in a crowded restaurant. Oh, yeah, we've all been in a restaurant where there's been that little child that just won't sit down and shut up and eat your food. You want to go over... the number of times that's happened. But the best one, and this is the one I like, what is the number one thing that we have learnt from raising a child? When you hear the toilet flush, followed by the words, uh-oh, it's already too late.

cheerful. Part 3. Reasons to be cheerful. Part 3. Reasons to be cheerful. 1.

0: Ian Jory and the Blockheads, Reason to Be Cheerful, Part 3. What happened to 1 and 2? And was it so good they needed a Part 4 and 5, I wonder? We'd never find out, now will we? 8 o'clock on a Thursday morning. Weekend is around the corner with the headline from the Met Office saying cloudy with outbreaks of rain, turning rather windy too. Are they lying or are they telling the truth? We'll find out what it's doing where you are next.
1: It was just another day. A familiar drive through familiar country. But then, just around the corner, came the unexpected. He'd let his speed creep a little too high as he approached a bend. And he was no longer driving at the right speed for the road. The scary thing is, he didn't even realize. Driving even a little too fast for the situation is a major cause of collisions, especially on country roads where you don't know what's around the corner. Think. Don't let your speed creep.

0: Felix, though, first, where Anne says she was right about yesterday. Heavy rain, eventually. I think it's the weather groundhog day. Here we go again. Blue skies, white clouds, some sun, fresh breeze, 15 degrees, ominous feel of heavy rain on the way. Also, she's having her hair done today, so it'll definitely rain. It's like when you wash the car, isn't it? Yeah, just bound to rain. Anyway, she must say they've had some glorious pink skies with amazing clouds in the evenings. Yeah, it has been great. We've had some nice sunsets here in North Somerset as well. You try and say that with your teeth out. Right, Bestie says it's 11 degrees and sunny in Lowestoft this morning. What is it doing where you are as we say good morning to Tony?
1: Good morning, James. Here up in the Highlands of Scotland, it's a very nice morning, really. Pretty cloudy, bright. It's 11 degrees, no rain, very little wind. So, really, very pleasant. And the barometer reading is a stable 1,007 millibars.
0: Thank you, Tony. Sticking with the phones, who's up next?
2: Morning, James. Steve from Horton Church.
0: Morning, Steve. What've you got?
2: Garden is incredibly green, which probably means that we've had a lot of rain.
0: Yeah. But
2: this morning, as I wake up, very high cloud, and we have this sun trying to peek through. However, I hear rain is

0: on the way, and I must dash to get up to town before it starts.
1: Yeah, it's raining here in North Somerset this morning. My window is completely covered in it. It just makes it all look so different, doesn't it, when it rains? Paul finishes up this morning. Paul, what is it doing for you there in Dartford?
2: Good morning, James, here in Dartford. The sun is peering out. There is some blue, a little bit of blue sky. There's a bit of cloud cover as well. No breeze. Temperature at the moment, it's 11 degrees.
1: It's going to be wet and rather windy today as the rain spreads steadily east, turning heavy at times, but easing later if you happen to be in the west. It's going to feel fairly muggy if you happen to be under widespread cloud cover with patchy coastal hill fog, mainly also in the west. Hopefully that's the west and not the southwest where I am. Overnight tonight, outbreaks of rain becoming increasingly showery in the evening. Heavy bursts still could be possible. Drier later in the night with some clear spells developing. It's going to remain rather windy for many of us.

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0: Your chance to win now, thanks to our friends at Green Bear. £25 could be yours. All you need to do is identify our Stuck in the Middle track. First person to get it right runs on.

Oh, it's day three of our current Stuck in the Middle, which means we got 2 days of wrong guesses. Dolly Parton, 9 to 5, Kim Wilde, Kids of America, Randy Edelman, and also Unit 4 plus 2 with the same song, Concrete and Clay, Billy Field, My Life, Human League, Don't You Want Me, Neil Campbell, Patricia Quinn, and Richard O'Brien with The Time Warp, The Mavericks, Dancing Out Away, You to Me Are Everything by The Real Thing, Skating for Girls, She's So Lonely, The Motors and Airport, Beatles, and Day Tripper, that was wrong as well. So was Suzanne Vega, and Luca, Tina Turner, Simply the Best was a wrong guess, as was the Bee Gees and Alone, Billy Joel, My Life, Kim Wilde, Cambodia, Soft Cell, Tainted Love, Aha's Take on Me, Buggles, and Video Killed the Radio Star, Kim Wilde, Kids of America, Flock of Seagulls, and Ran So Far Away From Me, and Gary Numan and Cars. Those are the first 2 days of wrong guesses. Will the song that you think it is be the right one? 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

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Have you got any idea what song that might be? Go on, give it a go. There is a song that springs to mind as you hear that. That is the song that we want to know. What are you thinking about on this Thursday morning? 07790 069812 if you want to drop me a message. 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And remember, first person to get it right gets £25. Thanks to our friends at Greenbag.

0: Breakfast Show, and that job is to identify the song that we're stuck in the middle of. It's the song that's got this right in the middle of it. What song is it? Do you know? Could it be the Kersal Flyers? Kamewyn's come in with this guest, Kersal Flyers, and little does she know, Kamewyn!
1: Wrong.
0: Not the right answer this morning. Nick's got one here as well. Gloria Estefan, Don't Want to Lose You. So have a listen. Nick.
1: Wrong.
0: If you can do better than Kamewyn and Nick this morning, you know what you got to do. Drop me a message, 07790069812, or james@sunshine-radio.co.uk. Get your message in, and you could be a winner, thanks to Green Bear.

0: Kylie's got this morning, trying to get that dog bed in for her mate Poppy. What does she think this is? Kylie thinks that is Geordie. And can you do it? Kylie, you are wrong. Thank you for your guess. Anyway, let's have a look. What other guesses have we got coming in this morning? Tony, he's going for the model and Kraftwerk. Oh, Kraftwerk. The Kraftwerk were a great band, weren't they? Only had a couple of releases, and the model was definitely their best one. Tony, could that one be the model by Kraftwerk? What do you reckon? I reckon I'm talking so much about it, you know you're going to be
1: wrong.
0: Yeah, not the right answer this morning. Steve there in Hornchurch this morning is going for Huey Lewis in the News. And do you believe in love? Steve.
1: Wrong.
0: Not the right answer. Go on, you know what song it is, don't you? £25 to spend in the Green Bear online store could be yours. First person to get it right gets that. James at sunshine-radio.co.uk, or drop me a message using your mobile phone to 07790 069

0: can't fight this feeling anymore. It's REO Speedwagon on The Breakfast Show that plays you the best songs every time. This one here would be one of those if we could get to play the whole of it. But you need to tell me what song it is before we can do that. Day three of Stuck in the Middle. Have you got any idea? Ozzy Osbourne, says Nick. It's Crazy Train.
1: Wrong.
0: Not the right answer, but thank you. And Sarah Jones comes in with our final guess on day three of Stuck in the Middle. Going for Elton John, Benny and the Jets. Could that be the right answer? Sarah, I have to tell you that you're
1: wrong.
0: Not the right answer this morning. Actually, we have got one more. Andy Bolton's come in with another guess. Nights on Broadway by the Bee Gees. Oh, Andy.
1: That is incorrect.
0: Also not the right answer. We're going to roll it over to day four. That will happen on Monday morning. You have between now and 8 o'clock on Monday morning to listen to as much music as you can. As soon as you hear something like this, you know what to do. Drop me a message, 07790069812. That number's open all the time for your messages. Just send me what you think the song is. And you could be getting it right on Monday morning. £25, remember, goes to the person that gets it right first. Or you can drop me an email. That email address stays open as well. james@sunshine-radio.co.uk. All I need is the artist and title of this song. And the first person to get it right gets £25 to spend at Green Bear.
2: Barker?
3: Yes, my lady?
2: You look great in those Green Bear bamboo socks.
3: Thank you, my lady. They've been improved, you know.
2: I know.
3: Far superior yarn, my lady.
2: I know.
3: Antibacterial, my lady.
2: You mean antibacterial, Barker?
3: Yes, my lady.
2: 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The colour matches your cap perfectly.
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2: Oh, good. If you ordered the small size, you could use one sock to hide your dignity. Or put on some trousers.
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Tremones and Sheena is a punk rocker. Good morning from Sunshine Radio. What is the weirdest thing that you have ever left behind somewhere? Have you ever been into a hotel and left something behind and thought, oh, shouldn't have left that behind. I'm not going to own up to it. I've read here some of the things that hotel cleaners have revealed when they've entered our rooms once we've left and gone home. What is the weirdest thing that you've ever found in a hotel or has been found in a hotel room? A live diamondback rattlesnake, it says here. We were located in the middle of a city. There's no way it just came in from the outside, and we don't have rattlesnakes in this country anyway. We found out a week later that the guest was part of a snake handlers convention that was taking part close by. And he just left it behind. Surely if you're part of a snake handlers convention, you'd remember to take snakes with you. It's like a plumber arriving with no tools. Talking about tools, I once found the whole set of a transmission from a car engine. It was in the bathtub of a hotel room that I was about to clean. That's weird. Somebody take their engine into the hotel room, fix it, well, a couple of bored moments. At my first day of cleaning a hotel, I walked into a hotel room and found a hatchet in the bathtub. I thought they were playing jokes on me because it was my first day, but apparently not. It had actually been left behind. And this has got to be the weirdest thing. Right next door to the bath, I found empty gallon jugs of milk, and next to those were empty containers of Quaker oats. What was going on in that hotel room? Some of the weird things that we leave behind when we leave our hotels.

0: If you were singing along to Frank Highfield and She Taught Me How to Yodel, your neighbours will be at the front door in a moment trying to save you. 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
1: Can you believe it?
0: Scientists in Morocco have created a scorpion milking machine that can extract venom from 4 scorpions at once. And the man who invented condensed milk also invented an amphibious horse cart equipped with a mast and sail.
1: Can you believe it?
0: Grampussing was a punishment in which sailors' hands were tied above their heads and buckets of water were poured down their sleeves. And the heat-proof sleeve that's on the outside of your disposable coffee cup? It's called a zarf.
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0: 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Just see what they say. 4 more of those, they are useless facts that help upgrade your IQ, courtesy of Sunshine Radio. 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

0: 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There they are on the Sunshine Radio Breakfast Show, where we play you the best songs every time. Weekend just around the corner. A recent study here shows that children who experience laughter immediately after an operation recover from that operation faster. It doesn't say whether it's the same for adults and things. But if you know a child who's going into hospital for an operation, make them laugh when they come out. You know, walk up to them and go, good news, your leg amputation went well. Only joking. You know, do a little joke for them. See if they laugh. If you keep them laughing after the operation, they'll recover faster. Of course, if you also turn around to them and go, hey, if you get up and about really quick, we'll buy you a new PlayStation. They'll get better even faster again.
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2: 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Jumping Jeff Dorsett.

Big Al, it's Rocks Out on the Breakfast Show from Sunshine Radio. Now, if you think about sports, are there any sports which you think, it's not really a proper sport? It's not really a proper sport. Well, we've just had the Masters, the big, big, big sports tournament that got underway last month, I think it was. Despite golf being a multi-million dollar competitive industry covered extensively by so many media outlets, 48% of respondents to a recent survey said golf isn't a real sport. You can imagine it now. It's just people standing there with sticks and hitting a ball. It's like cricket, really, isn't it? Yeah. Not a real sport. Some respondents to the survey said people only play golf so they can get back to the clubhouse afterwards. You know,

Sharimba da dooba dooba. You'll be sat listening to some hold music later, and then that'll come in. And you'll remember it exactly like that, because I... Whiskey in a Jar, brilliant song from Metallica on The Breakfast Show at Sunshine Radio. Got some questions that could haunt you for the rest of the day now. These are these questions where there isn't really an answer, but they get into your head and you just can't stop thinking about them. Like this one. Is it possible to cry when you're underwater? How would anyone know that there are tears coming out of those ducts? How important does a person have to be before they are considered assassinated instead of just murdered? It's very true. There's a friend of mine that has always said, I never want to be on a plane when it crashes if there is a really famous person on board. Because you guarantee that they will name the famous person, then it'll be also on board. I won't give you their name because you know their name. But yeah, it's quite funny. They've always said that. I never want to be on a plane with somebody more famous than me because I'll be the also on board was. How about this? Why do you have to put your 2 cents in? But it's only a penny for your thoughts. Where's that extra penny going? Why does a round pizza always come in a square box? I've often thought that. You open up the box when Domino's arrive and you see those 4 corners and just empty space. You think, you could have filled that with pizza. It'd have been better value for money. And here's one to finish up on to let you ponder through the rest of your Thursday. What disease did cured ham actually have? I've got some more of these. I'll do them on The Breakfast Show next week if you come back.

0: contemplating. It is the Breakfast Show from Sunshine Radio. Thursday morning. Let's have a look. It is 4 minutes to nine. Time for this.
1: Here's a really funny joke of the day.
0: I thought my wife was joking when she said she'd leave me if I don't stop singing I'm a Believer. Then I saw her face.

0: the Monkees first came on TV, I had to beg my mum and dad, oh, please, everybody's talking about it, let me watch it. And finally they relented, and I have to say, I loved it when I was a kid.
1: You only have to have a certain number of your kind of circle of friends to start talking about a TV programme. And very quickly, it feels like you're the only one that has never watched it. Game of Thrones is for me. So many people rave about that I know. I've not seen one episode.
0: There you go. You're either in the club or you're not. Now, talking of which, I want to take issue with something you were talking about 10 minutes ago. And you said that some people say that golf is not a sport. Listen, I'm not a golfer, but my dad was a manic golfer all of his life. I can see the pleasure that it gave him for 70 years. And I can tell you, it's a brilliant sport, because for me, a sport is about getting even a modicum of exercise and being able to switch off. And I saw the benefits that he had. But were you a sporty person?
1: I wasn't a sporty person. But yeah, 48% of people say that golf isn't a sport. I classify a sport as anything that you have to really practice at to be good.
0: Now, listen, I can tell you a sport I am reasonably good at: 10-pin bowling. Oh, I love 10-pin bowling. That gets your blood pulsing as well, and, you know, gives you a bit of a workout. So, yeah, let's make it Olympic sport. That's my new campaign.
1: We'll go over the weekend, shall we?
0: Why not?
1: Why not? Right. I'll see you Monday at 7.
0: Cheers, James.
1: Have a good one.

0: dancing out of the studio, ready for the long weekend. Thank you, Jane. See you Monday. And, oh, first on the jukebox of joy today.
1: Yeah.

0: to qualify to be on my jukebox of joy, you have to have a song that makes you want to dance. Even the bad dancers like me getting up on the floor to a song like that. Average White Band getting us underway. It's the Thursday before the long weekend here on Sunshine. And here we go. 2 hours of top tunes on your morning mix. Well, I'll do my very best.
1: Great music and more with Simon Shaw.
0: Now, confession time. Paul Simon is about to tell you about when he

0: incredibly rare moment in British rock music. Yes, the band who started playing just to a handful of people in pubs suddenly found themselves drowned by a symphony orchestra, a cacophony of amazing sound effects, and the greatest producer they could throw at them, with Mike Batt conducting all of that. Yes, they whisked it together and they brought out that kind of rarely played full-length gem for the Kurzel Flyers. And what happened after all of that? It was a total damp squib. We never heard from them again. Nobody ever plays that song. Well, except for us here on Sunshine.
1: Kicking out the world's best music.

0: we've dug out that drawer of songs marked for anthem singing only. Starship, nothing's going to stop us now. Nothing's stopping Tim, my AI assistant. He has been squirreling deep into the news feeds to find something to lift our spirits on this Thursday morning. What have you found, Tim?
1: Remember being transfixed by watching John Travolta's disco moves in Saturday Night Fever.
0: I do remember it, yes. Oh,
1: there's a new screen dance star. Oh. He's called Bernard Gilbert, and he's 100 years old.
0: Wow.
1: Bernard is a resident in a care home in Worcester, who has been viewed dancing over 1.5 million times on social media.
0: Incredible.
1: He says he started dancing age 16 after sustaining a sports injury, and was told he needed to improve muscle mass after bones had healed following a break.
0: Well done.
1: And he's still doing it. And although he says he was a reluctant dancer initially, he went on to win awards and then became a dance tutor aged 75.
0: This is a 100-year-old gentleman. I've just got it up on the video here. And he is an amazing dancer, isn't he?
1: Yes, he's great, isn't he?
0: Yeah.
1: And he reminds everyone that dancing not only keeps the body supple, but it's good for the brain to keep it alert.
0: Yes, certainly is. Great advice. Check it out. Bernard Gilbert, 100-year-old dancer. You can see it, and it is absolutely what we needed. An uplifting story for us on this rather miserable morning.
1: Play the song, watch the video, and get dancing.
0: And what is the song that he's dancing to on that video? Well, it's this one. Take your partners, please.

proposing. I think it is, you know. The weather forecasters have been consulting and they have agreed. Yes, sunshine Saturday and Sunday. Woohoo, that'll be great. Okay, how's your brain cells today? Stand by. Mystery and History next.

0: 9:29 and 52 seconds, to be precise. Will, that'll do. We're going to play our daily guessing game, and Tim has been working hard on the clues.
1: The mystery with history.
2: It was the dream debut for a British rock band on this day in 1969 when they went to number one with their first release. They were formed by Pete Townshend of The Who, and he produced this debut song, but what was it?
3: It's the mystery with history.
0: Certainly is. This day, 1969, a number one for the debut song for the band that were formed by Pete Townshend of The Who. So what was that song? We're going to play it just ahead of 10 so you can guess it before we get there.

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0: the man with the unlikely name of a pop star, Bertie Higgins. Doesn't quite roll off the tongue in the same way that Mark Bolan does it? But yeah, Key Largo, beautiful place. Yes, I've been there, gorgeous, and I'm just fantasizing about visiting. 29 degrees under sunny skies there today. Mind you, look at the weather for the weekend. It really is true, unless something happens in between then and now. 23 degrees and warm and sunny Saturday and Sunday. Let's make some plans, shall we?
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0: Okay, let's work out whether you have cracked the clues today.
1: Simon Shaw, Sunshine Radio. It's the mystery in history.
0: I've told you, this day of 1969, a British rock band made the perfect debut with a number one song. The band that were formed by Pete Townshend of The Who. And here's an audio clue for you, which might just help you with the name of the band. That's giving it away. Need your answer? Two songs from now.

Right, here we go. Did you manage to work out today's mystery in history? This day, 69, the perfect debut for a British rock band with a band who had a name that sounded like... Oh, yes, it gave it away, didn't it? Well done if you cracked the clue.

There's that song, The Doors, has me rushing to my laptop because they make that ting noise that sounds like you've got mail in it. He's done it again. Howard Jones, What Is Love? Morning to you. It's torrential Thursday here, but never fear. Sunshine is never far away, not on these airwaves. Yes, this is Simon with you. Your morning mix.

This is an Air Miles special version of your morning mix. Don't know whether you noticed, totally unintentionally, we have been to Haiti, we have been to Key Largo, and now we've just dropped in at Georgia. Beautiful song from Randy Crawford. Now, I just had to check, have I not really played this massive song from The Hollies? Possibly. Is it? Well, it's up there in my top three all-time Hollies songs. No, I haven't played it as yet. Of course, we must not forget them as we feature them as my artists of the week. This incredible song. And just listen to the guitar note that kicks this off.

0: Well, we could not play that song as Artists of the Week. Yes, Air That I Breathe, absolute classic from the Hollies. And who is the person that plays that just incredible power guitar, particularly kicking it off with that soul-bending note that he performs? Well, it is Tony Hicks, their guitarist, who joined the band in 1963. And guess what Tony Hicks is still doing today? Yeah, he's still playing with the occasional gigs that the Hollies still do. They occasionally come together, and I see that they are booked for a cruise ship for a special where they'll be afloat on the seas. Yeah, going out of Fort Lauderdale. No, it's already sold out, despite the fact that that cruise ship doesn't leave until next year. That is a total sellout. It's called the Flower Power Cruise Ship. Features the Hollies, Lulu's going to be on there, Three Dog Night, Jefferson Starship. Oh, you should have bought your tickets, because I'm afraid they've all gone. One more track from my Artist of the Week. What will it be? Well, you'll find out in a quarter of an hour from now.
1: Hit it. This ain't no disco. It ain't no country club either. This is LA.

Hi, it's Kenny Tosh. I'm back here on Sunshine Radio with Kenny's Coast to Coast, with you Monday through Thursday between 11 o'clock and 1 in the afternoon. 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

It is chucking it down with rain outside my window, so if you have found a retreat away from the weather, well, welcome. It's your morning mix. This is Simon with you through until 11. I was delighted to read the other day that the singer Duffy, who vanished from the music business way, way back, it's something like 15 years since she was last making music and performing, she has announced she is coming back for a small series of gigs that she's going to be doing later in the year. One of the most unbelievable, I remember when I first read the story about her apparently being kidnapped and then subject to terrible sexual assaults. This was all revealed finally in 2022 after she had vanished for some years. She has been pretty silent since then and has now announced that gently, gently, she's finding herself once again and she's going to do her first live show in 15 years. Well done to her in making that recovery. And we look forward to more brilliant music from her like this.

Right, my final selection for my Artist of the Week from the Hollies. And if you are a regular or irregular listener to this station, you may not be surprised because I do bang this song out on a number of occasions. What is my all-time favourite song from the Hollies? Well, it's probably one that didn't even get into the charts. They did release it as a single, but it just sort of vanished without trace. Bruce Springsteen is the guy who wrote the song, but I think that the Hollies sang the pants out of it with their take on Sandy.

Somehow there is such pathos in that song, those vanishing days of our youth when we had all those hopes and aspirations are trapped in that song, but beautifully articulated in the Hollies version of Sandy. Who introduced me to that song? Now, you may be surprised by this, because everybody remembers the late, great Kenny Everett as a great kind of joker and the guy that we listened to on the radio just to make us laugh and to play all of those amazing kind of audio sketches that he had. Oh no, he also had amazing musical taste. And he was the guy that I first heard recommending that in his early days on Capital Radio. So thank you to Ken for bringing me into the fold on that one.

0: I don't believe it, as that bloke used to say in One Foot in the Grave. Kenny Tosh, has he really got all of these fantastic songs lined up and somehow he has managed to corral them just into his playlist? My goodness, he's got an absolutely amazing selection of songs lined for you. Coming up, that starts at 11. Before we get there, we have our morning coffee break. Put your feet up, listen to a slightly longer song. Yeah, get your kettle on now. It'll be coming soon.
1: I've been thinking about what you have done to me.

1, 2. 1, 2.

Right, time for our coffee break song, and it comes from one of my favourite Philadelphia bands, the OJs. But hang on a minute, this is the OJs, not quite how we remember them. We remember them from great dance tracks like Love Train, Bankstabbers, For the Love of Money, Used to Be My Girl. Oh no, they're about to tranquilise you with this absolutely delicious tune. Put your feet up and enjoy.

Oh, I told you it was good, didn't I? Love that. OJ's, yes, turned your lights down low for that. Ah, what a romantic song. Loving You, how fabulous. Ah, there we go. Two songs to go. Time to wake us up again.

Right, that's it. Time to put my headphones up for the weekend and have yourself a good one. See you Monday for what's going to be an interesting week for me here on Sunshine Radio. Ooh, that's got you intrigued, hasn't it? See you Monday at 9 when I'll tell you more. Have a good weekend.

Good morning, how are you today? Thursday right here on Sunshine. My name's Kenny Tosh, what's yours? I have Kenny's Coast to Coast until 1 o'clock. Many thanks to Simon for looking after you for the past 2 hours. We have KC and the Sunshine Band for openers. Precious little of that around here today. Anyway, we have our No Words Allowed classic instrumental and also going to rewind what was going on for indeed the 11th day of June. And indeed, 2 for 1 in the next hour going to come from the Bangles. All for you here on Kenny's Coast to Coast.

Not sure about rain, but it's definitely chugging it down here in beautiful downtown Belfast. If you had bought the 12-inch single of that, you would have got "I'm Going to Wash That Man Right Out of My Hair." One of those extended 12-inch mixes. About 12 and a half minutes. Great for us DJs to go and grab the radio microphone and go and stand at the bar and chat up the ladies. You said that before, buddy. Usually is the medium to get in touch. Little post is on the Sunshine Facebook page for WhatsApp, emails, and for X as well.

talking about discos, it didn't really matter which side you put on back in the gig days, because it was the same tune both sides, just a different remix. When I was head of music for a radio station here in Northern Ireland, what I did was actually put that version on the system. I thought it was actually better. Preference, I suppose. Candy Staten and The Source. And you've got the love right here on Kenny's Coast to Coast on Sunshine. I had a nice note on Facebook very early hours of the morning from Moon Williams. Yeah, it was Moon's birthday yesterday, and he was chuffed when I'm giving a little mention and plays tune right here on Sunshine. So thank you very much, Moon. Also, Heather Chambers says, what's happening for this morning? Thank you, Heather. Morning to you. This is Roxette.

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1: Sunshine Radio. Going back in time on the Sound of the Nation, it's a Kenny Josh.

There was also another version which was in the charts back in the 1960s for a group who were called the American Breed, which I have played for you previously on the Revival Show. And that's a good cue for to remind you, join me here on Sunshine Saturday afternoon. That's for 2 hours worth of those great tunes from the 60s and 70s. Revival Show, that's Saturday, 1 o'clock, right here for you on Sunshine. And talking of classics, this is Rainbow.

0: one definitely to get the feet tapping. 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
1: Not off.
0: And since you've been gone, here's a bit of Ollie.

Ollie Murs and dance with me tonight. I saw reading something about Ollie just in the press a few days ago. He's touring or something like that. Right, okay, we're going to rewind. That's next.

0: Rewind on Kenny's Coast to Coast, June 11th, 1919. Sir Barton won the Belmont Stakes in New York to become the first horse to capture the Triple Crown. This was the first time that the Belmont Stakes had been run as part of Thoroughbred Racing's most prestigious trio of events. On June 11th, 1940... The Ink Spots recorded Maybe on Decca Records. By September of 1940, the song had climbed to the number two position on the nation's pop music charts. June 11, 1949.
1: Well, I'm nobody's sugar daddy now, and I'm lonesome. I got the love thick blue.
0: Hank Williams sang a showstopper on the stage of the Grand Ole Opry in Nashville. He sang the classic Lovesick Blues, one of his most beloved songs. On June 11, 1966, Janis Joplin made her first onstage appearance at the age of 23. She performed at the Avalon Ballroom in San Francisco with Big Brother and The Holding Company. Peace of My Heart was the only hit to chart for the group. June 11, 1979. One of America's greatest legends, both as a movie star and as a symbol of patriotism, died on this day. Marion Michael Morrison.
2: I was called that once. Looked it up in the dictionary. It's best you don't know what it means.
0: Better known as John Wayne, died following a courageous fight with cancer. The Duke was 72. On June 11, 1982, the movie E.T. the Extraterrestrial opened. Steven Spielberg directed this classic. It dazzled audiences with state-of-the-art special effects and a touching, humorous storyline, grossing over $100 million in its first 31 days of theatrical release. June 11, 1999.
3: Oh, behave. Yeah. Yeah, baby.
0: Yeah. Austin Powers, The Spy Who Shagged Me, premiered at theaters across the U.S. In the movie, Dr. Evil travels back to 1969 to steal Austin Powers' mojo. Mike Myers played both parts. The number one record on this date in 1956 was
4: The Wayward Wind is a restless wind.
0: The Wayward Wind by Gogie Grant. And that's Rewind for June 11th
5: on Kenny's Coast to Coast.

we're not doing the gag. No, definitely not. Did you know that was the very first reggae record actually to make it to number one? There you go, your fascinating fact. For today, we're here on Kenny's Coast to Coast. Desmond Dekker and the Aces, to give them their full title, and the Israelites. In fact, I still have the original single, which has an instrumental track on the B-side by a group who were called Beverly's All-Stars. Not sure what kind of nick it's in, but I wonder if it's worth any money.

Originally, that came from Off the Wall, if you remember. Michael Jackson, Don't Stop Until You Get Enough. Just think, it must be close to Michael Jackson's anniversary, is it? Something like that, yeah. Just noticing the movie soundtrack is now entering the album charts with some good compilation tracks on it. So if you've missed any of those tunes of Michael Jackson and you've seen the movie, you might want to add that to your CD collection, perhaps.

Good mix, I must admit. Dua Lipa, Elton John, of course. A mix that's called that Cold Heart. And I see Sir Elton, in fact, has been in the news as well, chatting about his eyesight, which is actually quite sad. But we do wish Sir Elton a speedy recovery, if there is such a thing for eyesight.

That was back in the 80s when all those Stars and 45 things were doing the rounds as well. So they decided to do a Beatles movie medley. Not only was there one done for the Beatles, but also there was one done for the Beach Boys. Very badly, I might hasten to add. The Governor is who else? That's actually on turntable 2 this morning. I can still hear the crackles in it. The Beatles movie medley. Here's a good DJ link into the movies. Here's Irene Cara.

I never saw that television series because I was probably out gigging on a Saturday night. Never saw the movie either, for that matter. Irene Cara from the movie, and that's one which is called Fame. Right then, we have our 2 for 1 on the way next. At midday, we're going to feature 2 from the Bangles. They're on the way after the Venga Boys. Taking the holiday bus. Hang on.

It'll not be too long coming around, ladies. There we go. Good afternoon. You're very welcome back into Kenny's Coast to Coast right here on Sunshine. Indeed, for this Thursday, two from the Bangles. The video for that is actually on television for the over 40s. Yes, good one. Walk Like an Egyptian and into Manic Monday. More two for one for you, of course, on, I can't believe it, Monday already. Monday, right here on Kenny's Coast to Coast on Sunshine. Still to come this hour, No Word.

and the one called Dreamer. You know, I'm having a bit of a clear-out at the moment, getting rid of old 12-inch white labels that I don't know, in fact, what they are, and a lot of old albums as well, but I just don't have the space anymore. It's a DJ stroke radio presenter's nightmare. Anyway, they're going to a good cause. They're going to the local charity shop. Came across the two Supertramp albums, which I have in the collection, Crime of the Century and Breakfast in America. I mean, I have them on CD, so the albums I don't really need anymore. But one of them indeed from Crime of the Century, good one from Supertramp, and that is Dreamer.

The Alessi brothers. Did you know, in fact, that they were twins? There you go, your fascinating fact for today, all courtesy of Kenny's Coast to Coast right here on Sunshine. And in fact, that qualifies in our little list as a one-hit wonder back from 1977. And that's a tune which is called Oh Laurie. Now then, we're going to do our No Words Allowed classic. That's on the way after Bruce Hornsby and the Range.

It's what you call a belter, isn't it? Bruce Hornsby and The Range. And the tune calls That's the Way It Is. Right, let's look after No Words Allowed. This is a new time slot for this little feature here on Kenny's Coast to Coast on Sunshine. Colin Fox was his real name, and he had this as a hit back in December of 1973. I did actually interview Cozy Powell when he was actually playing 1990 or something like that, when he was here in beautiful downtown Belfast. He actually based his name on his hero, who was Cozy Cole, who had hits back in the 1950s as a drummer. But this one making the charts, as I say, in the 70s, Dance with the Devil.

That's our No Words Allowed classic for this Thursday right here on Sunshine. The late Cozy Powell, and a big hit in 1973, of course. Cozy went on to join the band Rainbow, and even Emerson, Lake and Powell. Yes, as they was back for a time in the late 80s and early 1990s. Dance with the Devil. If you have a favourite instrumental track, I'm sure you have, why not let me know? And of course, we can include it for you right here on No Words Allowed on Kenny's Coast to Coast, right here on Sunshine. This indeed is Joni Mitchell jumping on board her big yellow taxi.

0: Yes, it certainly is. Just popping in to remind you about the Revival Show. 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

0: Excuse me, Mr. Stewart. There's actually a train leaving in about 20 minutes, or we actually have a later train than that if you want to jump on that one.
1: Goodness. I love the talking bit at the end of that one. Rod Stewart, a tune which is called Last Train Home. Yes, I'll be catching that very, very soon. Right, friends and neighbours, don't forget, of course, Revival Show for you right here on Sunshine, Saturday afternoon between 1 o'clock and 3. 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

Steve Harley's version of the old Chris Farlow tune, Out of Time. I certainly am, friends and neighbours. Good DJ leg for you. That's me lot for today. Thank you very much indeed for your posts on the Sunshine Facebook page and also for your WhatsApps as well. Back on Saturday, yes, 1 o'clock for the Revival Show or 11 a.m. Monday morning for Kelly's Coast to Coast. Whatever you're doing, have a great day.

Loving the music over this lunchtime, and that is because Sunshine Radio plays you the best songs every time. Hello, this is James Demid enjoying my tuna sandwich this morning while I enjoy some more tracks as we eat to the beat on Sunshine Radio.

hope you're enjoying these rather splendid tunes. It's Sunshine Radio and Eat to the Beat. And just as one finishes, we have another quality tune lined up for you right now.

Hello, Simon Shaw here. So what's on your menu as you eat to the beat today? American pie, strawberry fields, maybe. Yeah, we'll have music from A Taste of Honey. They're all on our playlist here at Sunshine Radio.

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What's the soundtrack of your life? 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

Hello, Simon Shaw here. 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American pie, strawberry fields, maybe. Yeah, we'll have music from A Taste of Honey. 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

Sunshine Radio, we are back in 1974 together with Buskax and a fantastic track, I Got Your Number. Coming up, Pink Floyd with another brick in the wall, but first Swing Out Sister, and we are going forward to 1992 with this one, Am I the Same Girl?

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Sunshine Radio, we are back in 1980, and this is one of the tracks and groups banned by the South African apartheid regime, Another Brick in the Wall. And now to 1976, a fantastic track from the Bellamy Brothers, and

Movies and heroes. Jens Music Machine on Sunshine Radio, now back in 1989 together with Holly Johnson and Americanas. And before that, the Boss Horse with Electric Horseman. And now forward to 1993. This is The Beloved and Sweet Harmony.

0: you've had your morning lie-in and you're preparing for Rodders on the Radio. But what do you do in that in-between time? That's Fridays between 9 and 11. You could join me, Carl Humphreys, for my Friday show. We start with Three of a Kind. Three songs, one connection. There's a track attack for you to guess, clue by clue. And we always end with five songs to take us to 11 o'clock. All usually selected by you on a subject of my choice. That's cunningly called the 5 to 11. It's interspersed with the best hand-picked sunshine music, and your input is invaluable too. On your smart speaker or online, join me on Sunshine this Friday between 9 and 11. What could go wrong?
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My name is Yen Biam. I will be with you just after 4 o'clock with the record of the week from Love Parade, the band with Satin and Sapphire. Now to 1978. This is Toto.

The record of the week on Jens Music Machine on Sunshine Radio. Love Parade, the band with Saturn and Sapphire. Hello and welcome to Jens Music Machine, our two direct from Denmark. And now to a one-hit wonder from the 80s, Alicia with Baby Talk.

Damien Madison on Sunshine Radio with 38 Paradigm Blues. And before that, Jennifer Warnes with Right Time of the Night. And now to another former record of the week on Jens Music Machine. Philadelphia Flyers featuring Leroy Gomez, One Woman Man. Also written, produced, composed by Mark Wesley.

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Mark Ronson featuring Amy Winehouse and Valerie. And before that, Nick Kershaw, Wouldn't It Be Good. And now to another track from Alex DeCille. This is Adiga Pongo featuring Leroy Gomez. And let's go to disco.

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You're listening to Sunshine Radio and Jens Music Machine, and this is Pretenders and Brass in Pocket, and we are back in 1979 with this one. Let's go forward to 1991. Rod Stewart together with Tina Turner, It Takes Two.

Jens Music Machine with more music and less talk. This is Brian Ferry back from 1978. Hold on, I'm coming. We are at the end of Jens Music Machine for today. I will be back on Monday as usual between 3 and 5. Remember, right after me, it's nearly time for tea, the drive show you don't want to miss. Let's end the show together with Rod Stewart and Hot Legs. Bye-bye.

0: usual suspects, and more. That means it's time for Trev.
1: That's from 5 p.m.
0: It's nearly time for tea. All request Thursday.
1: Five, four, three,

Right, good afternoon to you. How are you doing? Good to have your company here on Thursday. All Request Thursday, the drive time show you really don't want to miss. Thank you to Jan for 2 hours of fabulous music today. And what a stellar lineup we had. James Denby waking you up at breakfast. Simon with the mid-morning mix. Kenny Tosh live and direct from Belfast. Oh, so much good stuff. And it's All Request Thursday. Today's theme is a number one, a male and a female artist from your glorious 60s.

There's your first three done. 9.5 minutes after the hour of five. Today's all request theme is your classic 60s gems. Yes, I'm taking you on a journey with some 60s classics. And all I wanted from you was a number one, a female artist and a male artist. Not necessarily in that order, but it would be good if they came in that order. I don't mind either way, but must have a number one in there, a number one 60s number one, a number one female artist. A 60s female artist and a 60s male artist. You've just heard three of the greatest. The Beatles, I Want to Hold Your Hand, going out for kind wind. Michael Best said, can you play me some Beach Boys, Good Vibrations? It's exactly 1 year since we lost Brian Wilson. The bottom line is, I love the tribute that you did back then, and I still do. It sticks forever in my memory. Thank you, Michael. Appreciate that. And last but not least, the Israelites, Desmond Dekker. Mm-hmm. Yep. Picked by not just Desmond Dekker, though. The Aces. They always get missed off, you know. Desmond Dekker and the Aces. Picked by Stephen Walker. And a little bit of the Israelites. So, where are we going to go next? Let's go with those male singers. And Kynwyn went here. If you have just joined me, you know the routine by now. Trevor@sunshine-radio.co.uk. Send me your requests. Yeah.

taken from an Italian love song, Oh Sole Mio, Elvis Presley. It's Now or Never. I told you this list is very eclectic, and it really is. And if you think from Elvis Presley to Burt Bacharach and Herb Albert with their classic, This Guy's in Love, wait till I play you the next one by a male.

Oh, what a fabulous piece of music that is. This Guy's In Love With You. One of my karaoke favourites, I have to say. Every so often, I just drop it out the locker and give it my rendition of This Guy's In Love. Herb Albert going out there, of course. And This Guy's In Love, chosen today by no other than Mr. Michael Best. Yeah, who'd have thought it? Michael, a little bit of Herb Albert, eh? All right, one more to come from him, from Lulu, and a little bit of Aretha Franklin to come from Kang Win as well. Not done by Kang Win, you understand, yeah. Just a Kang Win choice of Aretha Franklin. And one more to come from Stevie Walker as well. Yeah, his female choice is another piece of gem. It's a dusty gem from 1966. But they're still to come. In the interim, he chose this.

Yeah, the wonderful Des O'Connor, probably the greatest interviewer, show interviewer ever to grace the screens of the ITV or the BBC back in the day. Also, one of the nicest men ever. Used to be a footballer at Northampton Town back in the day. If you've never read his book, Bananas, you should read it. Honestly, it's a really, really good read. Dick-a-dum-dum, Des O'Connor going out for Steve Walker. I'll be having a strong word with him when I see him next time. You're just joining me. Good afternoon. How you doing? All requests Thursday. 07491 382 799 on the WhatsApp.

0: are the classic, the wonderful R-E-S-P-E-C-T, Aretha Franklin, coming in your ears. Going out for Kywin, one of her females from the classic 60s. All right, we'll be back with a little bit of Lulu from an absolute gem of a film that went on to get a, if I'm not mistaken, it was in the category of best film in this particular year in the Oscars. Yeah, it was. Starred a wonderful black actor called Sidney Poitier. But all of that is coming right after my good friend Alex Deacon tells you all about the weather.
1: Still likely to get drier and a bit warmer as we head into the weekend, but for Thursday, most of us have had a pretty soggy morning. The reason behind it, a weather front, of course, tied into an area of low pressure up to the northwest, and this waving weather front providing a chain of cloud all out in the Atlantic. And the leading part of that, this warm front, has been providing the rain through the morning. It's been heavy in places, been slowly working its way eastwards. It will ease in western parts this afternoon, so turning a little bit drier for many, but still for the next few hours, some heavy bursts of rain slowly creeping up across northeast Scotland, Orkney, Shetland, generally staying dry through the day today. But elsewhere, it's been soggy. And although it will turn drier in the west, it's likely to stay pretty glum, pretty overcast, and quite breezy as well. A weird kind of feeling day, because although temperatures are below average for the time of year, it feels quite humid out there. And if it does brighten up a touch, it won't feel as chilly as recent days, despite that breeze. So, as I said, a lot going on, quite a complicated weather picture. Those weather fronts take the more persistent rain away from eastern areas quite rapidly through the evening time, and then we're just left with a lot of cloud and some showers filtering in, and most of the rain through the night will be over coasts and hills in the west. Many central and eastern parts will become dry. There'll be some clearer spells, but it won't turn chilly. Far from it across the south. A pretty mild night, temperatures holding in the mid-teens here. Maybe some clearer skies allowing temperatures to dip to single figures over parts of northeast Scotland.
0: Thank you very much, Alex. We'll have a wee tomorrow. In fact, James will have you on the radio tomorrow if he's lucky. Alex Deacon there with the weather forecast. All right, where are we going to go? Let's have a little look and see who's waiting in the wings. I'll tell you who's waiting in the wings. This guy.
2: It's a groove, Mama, and these kids are working it on out. Those beehive hairdos don't stay like that without cans and cans of hairspray.
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2: And those armpits don't stay sweet-smelling on their own.
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2: 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Once Green Bear have introduced a whole range of eco-friendly ways to live, they'll look back with horror at what they were doing to the planet. Yes, these kids will one day get into the Green Bear groove. They'll dig the whole scene, and once they understand how cool eco-friendly can be. So let's look forward to the future. And green-bear.co.uk. Whatever that means, Daddy-o.
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6: Hello, soulmates. Do yourself a favor and get on your sunbed of soul.

fabulous. The theme tune written by James Cavell for the 1967 film To Sir With Love, performed by, of course, the Scottish singer and actress Lulu, who also starred in the film. The track was written by Don Black and Mark London, the great Don Black, husband of Lulu's longtime manager, Marion Macy, at the time. Mickey Most did the production on this record, as he did with a lot of stuff in the 60s, and all the arrangement and conducting was done by Mike Leander. Of course, as I said, it was a great track, and it followed, funnily enough, it followed another track that I'm going to play for you later on today, but I'm not going to tell you what it is right now. But it was nominated for an Oscar Academy for Best Original Song. It didn't win it, unfortunately, but it did get nominated, and what a great film it was. I tell you what, Mr. Walker, I might just have to forgive you for picking Desmond's Dick-a-Dum-Dum, because you picked this also by the great Dusty Springfield.

There you go, there's the first three. So today's theme was your 60s classic, but they had to be a number one by a band, a number one by a female artist, and a number one by a male artist. The only person getting it wrong so far is that man, Gerard. Mr. Gerard, what are you playing at? He sent me some great tracks, but as Michael Best has corrected him, you didn't listen to the brief, young man. Mr. Redden, get a grip. The Four Seasons, Sherry, I Can Let You Have. The Supremes, Where Did Our Love Go? I Can Let You Have. And I can, of course, let you have I Feel Fine by the Beatles. But I need one of those can be your band. The other two need to be a male and a female. So get your thinking cap back on, young man. Get your thinking cap back on before you go to work. If you don't come back to me, then I may well let you have some slack and play it for you. If you want to get involved this afternoon, you know the routine by now. Trevor@sunshine-radio.co.uk. That's Trevor@sunshine-radio.co.uk or 07491382799. I'll give you it again, a little bit slower for the hard of hearing. I know there are some of you out there. This is for the Tiverton Temptress. She's presently lying naked in a bath with a glass of wine, listening to my dulcet tones very loudly in her bathroom. And that's a thing that I can't get out of my head right now. I'm sorry. But it's 07491382799. All right, another set of requests coming in from Mr. Timbo. Timbo Paddington, that is, and he starts with these guys. Thunderclap. And at 25 to the hour of 6, there is something in the air.

what a great track that is. Thunderclap and Newman and Something Is In The Air. Oh, we have got some great choices this afternoon. We really, really have. Hang on a minute. Hang on, I did that sneak back in there. I could have just sworn I swapped that out a minute ago. I swapped that out a minute ago for the Walker Brothers. I'm sure I did. Dusty Springfield being a bit cheeky, trying to get a twin spin on the same track. 39 minutes, nearly 40 minutes after five. Debbie Walker's group artist is these. The wonderful Walker Brothers. And the sun just ain't gonna shine anymore. Feels like that, doesn't it, for June?

0: the wonderful Walker Brothers, and the sun ain't gonna shine anymore. I know. Right, got a message from a young man that can't be with us today at 7 o'clock. His name is Nigel Bayard. He's stuck somewhere, and he's just said, Trev, can you let the listeners know that I won't be there at 7, but there will be a Tony King special. So why did you send me this then, you fool?
1: 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I've also got the 60s, 70s and 80s segues, a theme-related feature and those dance and club classics. So join me, Nigel Bayard, every Thursday evening, 7 till 9, only on Sunshine Radio.
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0: Another one of my karaoke favourites, Cliff Richard's Lucky Lips, taken from the movie. Do you know which movie it was in? Just have a little teaser. Let's leave it for two songs, see if you can get it. Lucky Lips, what movie did it come from? All right, one more, should we say. In fact, well, one more on the male front to come. Elusive Butterfly. Elusive Butterfly, yeah. Who chose it? Well, I can tell you it was chosen by Debbie Walker. But before we go there, PJ's been in the house and sent me this.
1: Good afternoon, Trev. I chose my 60s number ones from male and female. I've gone for Michael Holiday, Starry Eyed. I've gone for Anthony Newley, Why? And for the female, I've gone for Sandy Shaw, Puppet on the String. Looking forward to having those requests played from the number ones from the decade of the 1960s. And yeah, I can't wait to listen. Have a good weekend and keep listening to Sunshine Radio on www.sunshine-radio.co.uk. Thank you. Bye.
0: Cheers, PJ. But there again, he didn't listen to the brief either. He's another one like Gerard. Didn't listen to the brief. You've given me two males and one female. You haven't given me a band. But I tell you what, we'll let it slide this week, all right? I'll let it slide this week. PJ makes the same mistake every week, but don't worry about it. It's fine. At least we're in the right theme this week. Thank you, PJ, and thank you for the plug. www.sunshine-radio.co.uk, where you can hear all your best presenters playing all your favourite music. Haven't played this in an absolute age. It's an absolute classic. Bob Lind and the Elusive Butterfly.

played on the radio anywhere. Lulu for Michael. Going out for Timbo Partington. And love loves to love love to love love love. You just joining me. Good afternoon. It is, of course, 8 minutes to the hour of six. It's All Request Thursday.

are the wonderful Petula. You know what? I've been singing this tune now for 3 days. I've been singing it for... It's been in my head, that earworm in my head, and I've been singing it for 3 days. And someone said to me yesterday, as you know, I wasn't here. I was meant to be back yesterday without any problems whatsoever, but got stuck in Sharm El Sheikh overnight on Tuesday, which meant we didn't get back till the very early hours of this morning. And for 3 days, this song, I've been walking up and down the aisles going, "Don't sleep in the subway, darling, don't sleep in the open air." And someone said to me yesterday, "How do you know Petula Clark? You're not old enough." I gave the lady a big kiss on the forehead. Of course I'm old enough to remember. All right, we're gonna go back to those requests. Guess who chose this? Sherry, Sherry, Gerard Redding, down there in Limerick.

Oh, they've been around a long time before they actually settled on Frankie Valli in the Four Seasons. They've been the Four Lovers, the Four Romantics, the Romantics, and all sorts of other things, including the Lovers, before a certain young man by the name of Bob came along. In fact, two Bobs, not one, two Bobs. You can't wait like buses. They come together. Two Bobs, a record producer, and of course, Bob Gaudio. Bob Crewe, that is, and Bob Gaudio. Two Bobs together who combined to bring the Four Seasons, their first four number ones in a row. And that was the first of them. Sherry, 1963. All right, going out for PJ. His first choice, Michael Holiday.

one of those old-style crooners, Michael Holiday, that you'll hear from me on a Sunday morning on The Great Crooners here on Sunshine Radio. Michael Holiday's Starry-Eyed. Yeah, PJ's choice, his first choice. This is the second choice by another G. Yes, Gerard Redding down in Limerick. Sound of the Supremes.

of Diana Ross and the Supremes as opposed to the Supremes. They hadn't split yet. One of my favourite tunes, another one you'll hear on the Great Crooners on a Sunday morning, Mr. Anthony Newley.

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What a fabulous artist he was. Had a very unique voice. Oh, I do love that bass in this, you know. It can only be the Beatles. And something about...

third and final choice for Gerard out there in Limerick this afternoon. Yeah, fabulous. Not quite holding to the theme of today's show, but I tell you what, it was okay. It was okay. The Beatles, a little bit of I Feel Fine, and a couple of other great tracks. The Supremes and the Four Seasons with

0: it on a string.
1: Yeah, Eurovision entry for Sandy Shaw came on the stage barefooted and sang all her songs barefooted. Don't know why, it seemed to work though. Trevor Moon says, any chance of this? Of course, my man.

Gary Puckett and the Union Gap, of course, and Young Girl. What a great piece of music that is. Thank you, Trevor. Second choice from him was a male artist that was very notable in the 60s. But a man whose life was tinged. I say tinged. I should say blighted with sadness right through his life. Apart from his music, his personal life was a bit of a nightmare. For Mr. Roy Orbison. And this is Blue Bayou.

Yeah, the fabulous Roy Orbison, featuring, of course, no other than the Royal Philharmonic Orchestra, recorded much later on, but a great track all the same, Blue by You. Another track you'll hear on The Great Crooners on a Sunday morning is this lady, Nancy Sinatra. I got some-

0: Thank you, Trevor. Three great tracks chosen by Trevor Moon there for you. Three of my favourites, I have to say. Gary Pocket, Roy Orbison and Nancy Sinatra with Sugar Town. All right, back to some choices from me at 20 past the hour. But before we do, shall we have a little listen and see who's in the room? There's always somebody lurking in the green room, as they say here at Sunshine Radio. I wonder who it could be today.
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1: That was great.

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When handing back to the studio, remember to hand back to me. Otherwise, you don't get to hear Please Don't Tease the first time. Only the second time.

0: Radcliffe was all over the charts in the early part of the 60s, including that Please Don't Tease. Do you know what year that was? Do you know what years? You got any idea what year that came out? I bet you don't. I bet you don't. I can tell you, though. I can tell you. Go on. Go on. Do you want to have a guess? Do you want to have a guess? Please Don't Tease came out, went to number one in July of 1960. And these guys were also in the charts. They would replace them at number one on the 4th of August. Johnny Kidd.
1: When you move in right up close to me.
0: And all those wonderful pirates.

anything Cliff could do and anything that the other guys could do, Johnny Kidd and the Pirates could do, the Shadows were also doing it. Of course, the Shadows being Cliff Richard's backing band. They were originally known as the Shadows. Yeah, no, before Cliff Richard and the Shadows, they were known as the Shadows as a band way back in 1960. Apache was at number one at the end of August, just for 5 weeks. Oh, can you believe it being number one for 5 weeks back then, when everything was number one for 2 or 3 weeks? It's Now or Never, we played very earlier on today, at the beginning of November, was at number one with Elvis Presley and the Jordanaires for 8 weeks, and the shortest chart in the 60s, yeah, the shortest number one chart in the 60s was what year? Have you got any idea? I'm going to tell you right after I play this little track by a certain band called the Paper Dolls. It's called There's Nobody I'd Sooner Love. And it's going out for my good friend up there in the northeast, the Mara with the Barra. There's nobody I'd sooner love. Mr. Manson.

Right, going out for Manson Goldsmith up there in Sunderland, Macumland. There's Nobody I'd Sooner Love by the Paper Dolls. What a great piece of music that is. Guess where Telstar were? Yeah, they were up there in Satellite Land, up in the space. But they were going to number one. They really, really were going to number one. The beginning of October. For 5 weeks,

back in 1962, everything used to stay at number one for quite some time, starting with the Young Ones on the 11th of January. They'd be there for 6 weeks. The Wonderful Tornadoes would be there for 5 weeks at the beginning of October. And just before them, this guy would be there for 7 weeks during the summer.

1964. Oh, Cilla was prolific. You're My World will go to number one at the end of May in this particular year. She'd also have another number one in the February, 3 weeks at the top for Anyone Who Had a Heart. Of course, the track that she fell out with Dionne Warwick over. Would she be in the charts any time extra in 64? No, she wouldn't, because 64 would be the year of the bands. Other than Sandy Shaw and Roy Orbison, it was all duos and bands. Yeah, starting with these guys at the middle of January. For 2 weeks, the Dave Clark Five will be at number one.

weeks, I say. No, 2 weeks. For the Sound of the Day Cloud 5 and Glad All Over, right at the beginning of the year. And towards the end of the year, September to be precise, Herman's Hermits were around.

by the great Graham Gulman from 10cc. At the time, he wasn't with them. He was writing for the likes of the Mindbenders and Herman's Hermits. Oh, what a great track that is. Something Good. And one of my favourite tunes from this particular year. The sound of Billy J. Kramer and the Dakotas. And then the 19th of March 1964, it would spend 2 weeks at the top of the charts.

Charlie J. Kramer and the Dakotas at number one for a couple of weeks. All right, let's jump ahead to 1967 and what was number one in 1967, because this was the second shortest year of number ones. There were all fours and threes and twos and sixes and sevens, and then even a five for Engelbert Humperdinck in August of 1967 with The Last Waltz. We played earlier Pop It on a String for PJ. Paul Jenkins asked for Sandy Shaw's Pop It on a String. That was number one in the late April of 1967 for 3 weeks. But what was number one at the beginning of that year? Well, I can tell you, it was these guys.

nearly time for me to check out of here, but not before playing new I'm a Believer by the Monkees. 4 weeks at number one, it would be eclipsed by Petula Clark, and this is my song in the middle of the February. She stayed there for 2 weeks. Engelbert would go to number one with Release Me for six, and Something Stupid, Frank and Nancy Sinatra, for 2 weeks after that. Puppet on a String would drop in the middle of the, the late of April, and then this next track I'm going to play for you would be at number one for 3 weeks for the Tremolos.

0: silence here at all. Still to come tonight, TK's in for Nigel at 7. Jeff Dorsey's back in the house at 9. It's Thursday, that means 90s. And the Northumberland Wonder Boy we call Nick Allen is here at 10 this evening, taking you up to the midnight hour. And Mike Knight. Stay with your favourite station, Sunshine Radio. Thank you for all your fabulous requests. It's been an absolute pleasure. Cheers, Stevie Walker and Debbie Walker. Mr. Best. Mr. Reddin. Nigel Manson. Who else? Trevor Moon. And Kindwin. Thank you, guys. Anybody I've missed, I do apologise. Timbo. Thank you, Mrs. Tim. She does the choices in their house, you know. Tim's not allowed to choose. No. He makes the wrong choices. You can just give a thumbs up or a thumbs down. I'll see you for Crooners on Sunday, 11 o'clock. You be lovely and cosy and have a great weekend. I'll see you then. You take care and thanks again. Ta-ra.
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Well, good evening, Sunshiners. TK on a Thursday night. Thanks to Nige for a great dry time. All weekend fine. Does a good job, doesn't he, for Trev? So you got me in for Nige tonight between now and 9 o'clock.

So I managed 3 out of 5 on Nigel's quiz tonight. He got me on a couple. He always does. Bringing you in with a couple of rockers there. Bon Jovi back to back with Whitesnake. And, well, you know what it means when I'm on Thursday nights. I've spent the afternoon going through all my music collection and digging out some tracks I wouldn't normally play on my shows. It's great to have a free hand tonight. Here's Billy.

feel-good music on a feel-good station. Full version there, Billy Paul, Only the Strong Survive, Philadelphia Records, Say No More. So yeah, great to be with you on Thursday. Have you had a good day today? Well, we can chill out a little bit tonight. Stay with me till at least till 9 o'clock when Jeff takes over. In this couple of hours, I've got a great playlist for you. I'm putting some features together. I'm thinking an all-decades pop mastermind sometime in the next couple of hours to try you out. I've got a Connections triple, three tracks with a theme running through them for you to spot, and one or two other little bits and bats as well. We've got Gallagher and Lyle coming next.

0: to have new material from, of course, Suzanne Vega. That's from her latest album, Flying With Angels, Chambermaid.
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5: Now here's an idea for you. How about an early cocktail to energize your day? A smooth blend of sumptuous songs, a daily guessing game, the mystery and history, surprising stories behind the legendary tunes, topical musings, and a playlist that provides timeless classics fused with rarely aired treats. Those are the ingredients. I'm Simon Shaw, looking forward to whipping them up for you.
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3 Degrees, giving out, giving in. No G twice on that. Yeah, Sheila Ferguson, there she was back in the day with the 3 Degrees. And went to see her once on a gig. She was top of the bill with some show that I saw back in the day. She was a bit of a diva. 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She wanted it this way, she wanted it that way. You know, she was a real diva. But I guess she can be a real diva because she is a diva. To say diva these days, I don't know. What about this weather then? We're still in July, only just, but yeah, we need more heat waves. Come on, more sun, it's too cloudy.

House on Sunshine. Yeah, we need more sunshine. I've got a greenhouse full of green tomatoes just waiting to be ripened. Before the slugs get to them. I wonder what August has got in store for us. What do you think? More heat waves? I hope so. If you like your 60s music, coming up after the Lightning Seeds, I've got three 60s tracks to play, a 60s triple for you. And a connections quiz coming up later. Three songs with a theme to identify. You don't mind, they can be a little bit cryptic, or they can be so easy, you know. I think you'll get this one, though, quite easy, but good fun to do it.

0: such a great band, aren't they? Lightning Seeds, always a good track from them. Pure and simple. That's me, according to Mrs. King. Right, we have three 60s tracks now in a 60 triple to enjoy.
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0: three 60s tracks for you tonight. I hope you enjoyed those. Played you Frankie Valli and the Four Seasons, Ronnie. The Searchers, Have You Ever Loved Somebody?
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So how's your Thursday night going, Sunshiners? Hope you're enjoying my music tonight, Infinite. And such a great vocal from Chris Rea there, I Can Hear Your Heartbeat. Before that, a great vocal from Martin Fry, ABC, and Be Near Me. That was another great vocal. You know, they're all great vocals, aren't they, on Sunshine? This is a cover from Sting. If you know who sang the original of this, pop it on the thread for a cheeky TK point. And after this, our music connection, music theme triple. After this, from Sting. Who sang the original of this?

0: smooth version from Sting there, Windmills of Your Mind. Originally done by English actor Noel Harrison in 1968, that gets you the point. And introduced in the film The Thomas Crown Affair in 68. Played that in the time tunnel a couple of times. Well, there is Sting's version. Right now then, three tracks with a theme going through them. Let's see if we can connect. Just for fun, if you get the answer, pop it on the thread. Hi on the thread, by the way. Thanks for your company tonight. And see if you can spot the theme running through the next three tracks.
1: Another great Tony King triple play.

0: Units 4 plus 2, Concrete and Clay. Johnny Mathis, I'm Stone in Love with You. The Commodores, Rick House. See what I did there? Easy. Building materials. Yes, come on. See, that's probably the best one I've done yet. I've been listening to Mark Kerridge and getting a few ideas to make it work, you see. Well done if you got the connection.
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Paul. There he is, our Jim Curry, our mystery voice on yesterday's 80s hour, wasn't he? Did you get it yesterday? There he is with Simple Minds, Glittering Prize, Thursday night, TK in the chair till 9 o'clock when Jeff Dawson takes over with the 90s hour. All good stuff on Sunshine Radio. Right then, time to roll those drums. Here we go.

sort of backbeat on that track. Can't beat a bit of big country on Sunshine Radio. And in a big country, in this hour then, I've got a 70s triple to come. And pop mastermind all decades. And all decades pop mastermind. Three questions on any decades. Testing your knowledge just for fun.

0: She's a Bradford girl, Yorkshire. Her first album, Great Expectations, spawned this hit, Sleeping Satellite, which made number one in the UK. And she got a Brit Award as well for the best breakthrough act in 1993. Oh, yes.
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0: Certainly is. 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TK in for Night, taking care of business. 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

Yeah, fantastic. Couple of bangers there on the show. Oasis, She's Electric, and good old Dodgy there, and Staying Out for the Summer. Good idea, especially in a beer garden. So coming up after the Human League, I've got a 70s triple, and still to come, Pop Mastermind, All Decades.

0: Yeah, back in the 80s, I tried to have a Phil Oakey haircut and looked more like a comb over. Didn't last long. 80s classic there, Open Your Heart, The Human League on Sunshine. Ready for some 70s and triple on the way?
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One band I'd still like to see live, Depeche Mode. Apparently they're brilliant. Back to 1990 with that track, Policy of Truth, on Sunshine Radio.

Okay, here comes the All Decades Pop Mastermind questions. Three questions for you on any decade, totally at random from me. Here we go with the first one. Ray Davies sang which top hit by the Kinks at the closing ceremony of the 2012 Olympics? Ray Davies sang which top 10 hit by the Kinks during the London 2012 Olympic closing ceremony? Which song did he sing? Question 2. The Rembrandts are best known for their theme song to which US sitcom they did? The Rembrandts did which theme song to which US sitcom? And number 3, which indie rock band's first album is called Employment? It was 2005. Which indie rock band's first album was called Employment? Back in 2005, okay? We'll get straight to the answers.

the brilliant Annie Lennox and Walking on Broken Glass. Answers to the pop mastermind, then here we are. Question one, which song did Ray Davies sing at the closing ceremony of the 2012 Olympics? It was this one, Waterloo Sunsets.

Yeah, that's the one he sang in 2012 down at the huge Olympic closing ceremony in London. Now then, number two, the Rembrandts. Here we go. Which theme was it? An easy point, this one. Friends, of course.

Great track, I'll Be There For You, theme from Friends, the Rembrandts, gives you a TK point, quite an easy one. Now, number three then, which indie rock band's first album is called Employment, back in 2005. Here they are. The Kaiser Chiefs gets you the point.

So well done if you got all those right on the Mastermind quiz. Pop Mastermind. Right, it will be a riot if I don't get off the air and make way for Jeff. So I'll see you next time on Sunshine. Thanks for listening. Bye.

So welcome along, pump up the 90s and a touch of 2000s. I'm Jeff Dorsey, going to be in the deck chair for the next 60 minutes. Open up with Texas and Charlene Spiteri. Try saying that one after a few sherbets down at your local watering hole. And then Lonnie Gordon and Happening All Over Again. Right, story behind the song comes from Jamiroquai. Got some Britpop from The Verve and Cast. Got some indie action from Jesus Jones. An interview with Matt Willis out of Busted. Also got some bangers and some trip hop. All coming your way. Email, if you want to get in touch, please do so. ChunkyJeff@gmail.com. That's ChunkyGeoff@gmail.com. This is a show with no filler, all killer. Pump up the 90s, touch of 2000s, when you're ready. Annie Lennox.

0: What a tune this is. Annie Lennox playing right here on Pump Up the 90s and A Touch of 2000s as we go with Little Bird. Right, stand by for a banger.
1: 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Bangers.
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0: I'll tell you what, the first time I ever heard this, I thought, what a banger this is. From 1996.

those great records that you hear and you know the title of Where Did You Go, but you don't know the artist. Maybe because of a one-hit wonder. They were No Mercy, 1996, playing on Pump Up the 90s and a Touch of 2000s.

0: Right, that's one of our bangers. And if you can think of one, all you've got to do is drop me a line right here, chunkyjeff@gmail.com. 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Mark it bangers and it will get through to me. Right, let's go for a story.
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0: Right, this is where we give you a backstory to a particular hit, and this was one from 1997, Jamiroquai and Virtual Insanity, made number three in the UK, from an album called Travelling Without Moving, written by Jason Kay, who is obviously Jamiroquai, and the keyboardist in the band, Toby Smith. And it refers really much to the threat of technology over humans. The song is well known, an innovative video, as Jason is dancing across a shifting floor while the furniture actually stay still. It was so good, this video, that it won four MTV Video Music Awards in 1997. Jason said, "I'll never get credited releasing Virtual Insanity about genetic engineering the day after Dolly the Sheep is on the front of every newspaper."

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1: And a very good day to you. Hope you're enjoying Pump Up the 90s and a touch of 2000s. Time to turn some grey matter over. Three questions for you. Give the answers in about 30 minutes' time. Question number one. Who was the front man for Public Enemy? Who was the front man for Public Enemy? Question number two. Ace of Base follow-up to The Sign was a cover version of a song. What was that song? Ace of Base follow-up to The Sign was a cover song. Name it. And question number three, you've got a three-way chance on this one. Who performed the guitar solo on John Bon Jovi's 1990 hit Blaze of Glory? Was it Richie Sambora, Eddie Van Halen, or Slash? So who performed the guitar solo on Blaze of Glory? Was it Richie Sambora, Eddie Van Halen, or Slash?

0: a couple of pieces, real slices there of Britpop. First up there, Richard Ashcroft's Boys, The Verve and Bittersweet Symphony. And then following up, Jesus Jones and Real, Real, Real. And if you've got a favourite Britpop track, all you've got to do, drop me a line to the usual address, chunkyjeff@gmail.com. Think of all the acts that have been in Britpop. You got them from Dodgy and Shed 7, Blur and Oasis, any of those and more that you could put them on, chunkyjeff@gmail.com. Right, let's follow that with a bit of indie.
1: Jeff Dorsett, 1990s indie.

Indie Days it is. D-A-Z-E. And if you've got an indie track, all you've got to do, drop me a line to the same email address, chunkyjeff@gmail.com. Right. Now, this guy was the feature act in the Super Bowl at the halftime show. So this is our bit of trip hop. This is Usher.

thrown across all the genres here on Pump Up the 90s and a touch of 2000s. Got some Britpop, got some indie. That was a bit of trip hop for us there. Now, let's go with some alternative rock. Now, this band was actually formed, believe it or not, in Melbourne, because everybody thinks they're New Zealand, but or founded in New Zealand. They weren't. In fact, the Finn Brothers were from New Zealand, but they were founded in Melbourne. So I'm going with Crowded House here. Alternative rock, Fall at Your Feet.

0: Crowded House playing on Pump Up the 90s and A Touch of 2000s. Going to give the answer to the quiz very soon, but here's a chat I had with Matt Willis talking about issuing singles at the same time as another well-known band.
1: And I suppose in many ways Busted and McFly have that competition as well. Were there ever conscious decisions for you and the record label not to issue singles at the same time?
2: Well, I think it was a real timing thing with us and them. James was writing songs with them. Like the first album, like James was writing a lot of songs with Tom for their record. You know, so and they were kind of our mates. They supported us on tour, but I think it just so happened that, you know, they were ready to go just as Busters was ready to pack it in. You know, so it was kind of there wasn't really much of a crossover period really between the two of us. I mean, now there probably is. You know, sure. There's a little bit of rivalry between the two of us.
1: Yeah,
2: you know? But I think it's very healthy. You know, so it's not in a bad way. We wish them all the best, but as long as they don't get in our way, it's fine.

Fly, Five Colours in a Hair, playing right here on Pump Up the 90s and a Touch of 2000s. Right, let's give you the answer to the quiz. Hopefully you managed to get 3 out of 3. Question number one. Who was Public Enemy's frontman? The guy's name was Chuck D. That was a tough one, I thought. Question number two. Ace of Base did a follow-up to The Sign. It was a cover song. What was that cover song? Don't Turn Around. Remember originally done by Aswad? Yes, it was. Don't Turn Around was by Ace of Base as the follow-up to The Sign. And question number three, the three-word chance on this one. Who performed the great guitar solo on Jon Bon Jovi's Blaze of Glory in 1990? Was it A, Richie Sambora, B, Eddie Van Halen, or C, Slash? The answer, Eddie Van Halen. So if you got that, I bet you went for Richie Sambora. Tell me on chunkyjeff@gmail.com. Don't Turn Around was the cover song that Ace of Base did, and Chuck D was the frontman for Public Enemy.

That's Avril Lavigne, great stuff there, and Complicated, playing on Pump Up the 90s and A Touch of 2000s. Leaves us one track left to play. We're going to go out with Dr. Alban and It's My Life. And if you've got a request on any of the features or just a song you'd like to hear from the 90s or the 2000s, all you've got to do, drop me a line to the usual address, chunkyjeff@gmail.com. That's chunkygeoff@gmail.com. Stay safe, stay well, look after one another, and I'll catch you next time for more of the same.

Thank you very much to Jeff for the last hour, pumping up the 90s as only he can. 10 o'clock in the UK on a Thursday night. Good evening. Nicky Allen here with that Thursday thing. Could be worse. Could be here every night.

Phoebe Snow and Every Night. So welcome. That Thursday thing, couple of hours worth of music and inane ramblings with me. Glad to have your company. How are you this evening, by the way? You okay? Good, good, good. Yeah. Not too bad at all. We'll get bedded in a minute after this rather good current song from Levy. This is Mad Woman.

You heard Mad Woman. You spell it L-A-U-F-E-Y, but you pronounce it Levy. Mad Woman from Levy, and then Deep Blue Something, Breakfast at Tiffany's. Radio.

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1: Well, you know, I really shouldn't read the papers in the morning. I'm going to ask you a personal question, first of all. How old are you? Yeah, no, it's just you and me, Thursday evening. It's just thee and me. We can be a little bit personal, can't we? Right, well, I'm going to be 64 next month. And apparently, that puts me in the bracket of being offended by ageist remarks, like being called a dinosaur. Past your sell-by date, big creaky, one foot in the grave, all that sort of thing. To be honest, I used to listen to all of that stuff with Terry Wogan years ago. I was and still am a tog, one of Terry's old geezers. My mum used to say I was born old. And if I took offence at ageist banter, I'd have stopped speaking to my children many, many years ago. But yeah, we're not allowed to say past it anymore. Past your sell-by date. None of that stuff. This, of course, was the result of a survey which was commissioned by the Campaign for Better Ageing. So, of course, it's going to say ageist banter, aren't they? You know, if anything like me, you do your big shop on a Friday. When you go out tomorrow, go out and buy a big sack of salt, because these days, a pinch of salt just isn't enough.

Ola Monell and Into the Sunlight on Sunshine Radio, the best music every time. On this show, we bring you the best music, the most inane of ramblings, but of course, we've got culture, we've got poetry, we have our very own radio laureate, we have Lord Toddington giving you his thoughts, talking of being old. One of the joys of that, of course, is grandparenthood, and Lord Toddington offering his thoughts on that very shortly. This is the Colin Whitaker Band and Other Worlds.

0: Hey, the Colin Whittaker Band. That's got a sort of Steve Harley, Cockney Rebelish vibe to it, don't you think? I rather like that. Colin Whittaker Band and Other Worlds. Now, what do you like to get up to on a Saturday? About 11 o'clock, how about a trip down the time tunnel? If I could
1: turn back time. Hi, Sunshiners. Well, here we are in 2026. How would you like to travel back in time to the good old days? Well, now you can with me, Tony King, in the time tunnel. Each week we journey back to four different years, from the 50s to the noughties, and enjoy some familiar songs and forgotten gems from times gone by. 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

Voice of the Beehive, and Don't Call Me Baby. 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Now let's talk about a man who, he knew how to present a chart countdown, didn't he? We're going back to those wonderful Alan Freeman days. This is Robin Gibb on Sunshine.

Robin Gibb liked the cut of Fluff's jib, and so he sang in praise of those Alan Freeman days. All right, not off.

Anger and Never Be Mine. Actually, I had a little chat over social media with Anne this morning. She played a folk club in Cramlington last night. Cramlington is in God's country, just down the road from my hometown, Morpeth. And I mentioned to Anne that I'm from Morpeth. I said, you know, go and have a look at the place while you're up there. And I also said, need to invite you down here to Oxfordshire. And she replied, yes, I'm in. What about some venues? I've been a bit cheeky because I've actually suggested my local pub, the Fleur-de-Lis in East Hagbourne. They do live music. I saw Fairport Convention there a couple of years ago. And I've also seen the Bar Steward Sons of Valdunican there as well. And they're well worth going to see, by the way. A bit cheeky, but it works for me because obviously I can walk there and I know from experience that the beer's good. Now then, talking of Oxfordshire, as we were from Wallingford, another current favourite of mine, 5 Mile Radius. Their current song is called Silent Treatment.

silent treatment from 5 Mile Radius. And you know, we don't just cobble this program together. You know that. Yes, we do. Gary Privis, Caitlin Gray, Silent Running. Can you hear?

Gary Private and Caitlin Gray. New version of the Mike and the Mechanics song Silent Running. Now it's almost time for poetry. After this new song from the Silvers, which is called Day by Day, Lord Toddington is next.

0: That's the Silvers and Day by Day. You're listening to Sunshine Radio on a Thursday night. It's Nick here with That Thursday Thing until midnight. It's poetry time.
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Lord and Lady Toddington became grandparents a little while ago, and they do babysitting on a Wednesday now. And so it's the joys of babysitting your grandbairn. Babysitting is difficult when you can't afford a nanny. One has to employ military tactics and be a little bit canny. We've got towers, electric fencing, uniformed guards are on patrol to prevent the nappied warrior getting a shovel and digging a hole. If we find three well-dug tunnels, it will be like the Great Escape. So we've got cameras to track his movements, all saved to discs these days and not tape. But we really love the wee man. Yet we're old and he keeps us keen. All he needs is a Triumph motorbike. And it'd be just like Steve McQueen.

0: it's never been a decade quite like the 70s. It started with prog rock, then on to glam, and then disco, and then finished with new wave and punk. David Bowie to Philly Soul, Motown to The Clash, Slade to Barry White, with superstar interviews, classic album cuts, and stories behind the song. 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

0: Brent Braidwood and Digging at the Frost. Before that, you heard from Jeff. Jeff is here Monday to Thursday evenings, 60s, the 70s, the 80s, and then on Thursday, my warm-up man with this Pump Up the 90s. Also here on a Friday afternoon with this soft rock show. You heard before Jeff, it was Genesis. Play that for Lord Toddington, and that was called Paper Late. Which is another one of life's annoyances, isn't it, when the blooming paper's late? We'll leave that rant for another day. Now, on to the Temptations, and a song called Beauty is Only Skin Deep. As my mum used to say, if beauty was only skin deep, pet, you must have been born inside out.
1: Divin, be silly, man.

Beauty's only skin deep from The Temptations. Couple more to go before, as we say, they top of the hour. Here's Katrina and the Waves. That's the way.

Katrina and the Waves, and that's the way. Now, in 1 hour's time, I shall be stepping aside and making room for a real DJ, the gaffer, Mike Knight, with his Night Tracks at midnight.

A very good evening. Welcome to the second hour of Nick's Thursday Thing. Each Thursday night, 10 till midnight, music and inane ramblings. You, me, and a mug of tea, or perhaps hot chocolate, or perhaps, actually, given that I'm making you sit through this on a Thursday night, maybe something a wee bit stronger. Now, we began the show this evening with a Paul McCartney cover, so I thought we'd hurry on and have another one to start us off in the 11 o'clock hour. Carleen Anderson's version of the great Maybe I'm Amazed. 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

Well, there are little belters, and there are little belters, and that is for certain a little belter. Simple Minds, Don't You Forget About Me. Now, on this show, I like to bring you the best of the old, of course, but also the best of the new. This landed on my desk a few days ago. Cornish singer-songwriter Joe Holtaway and This Skin, and following it up with Col Gerard and another new one. This is Sunshine Radio, the best music every time.

0: couple of new songs for you. Sun and Sky from Col Gerard, and before that, Joe Holtaway and This Skin. We're talking earlier on about grandparenthood, weren't we? Lord Toddington giving us his thoughts. My little granddaughter's going to be 2 in just over a month's time. I can't quite get over that. And then I have, thanks to Shelley, when Shelley and I got married, it's the second time for both of us. So I acquired 3 step-grandchildren, and then a 4th one arrived in 2021. So I've got Ellie and Amber and Jameson and Albie, and I've got Emmy as well. Now, Shelley's grandchildren, they just call me Nick because they've already got a full set of grandparents. So I was introduced to them as Nick. Well, I say they do. 3 of them do. The 4th one, Amber, the cheeky devil, calls me Nicky Boy. Hello, Nicky Boy. I ask you.
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0: Paul McCartney and Ringo Starr.

Paul McCartney. We've heard quite a lot of Macca tonight, haven't we? Two covers and an original. Paul McCartney, Ringo Starr and Home to Us. Ringo Starr is a lad who could go far. Perhaps he and some Liverpool chums could form a band and have him on the drums. Here's the Gathering Stone, brand new single from them, My Own Shoes.

That's Rod Stewart. Back in the days when he was good. Oop, controversial, Nicky boy, controversial. Reason to Believe. Before that, a collective of musicians known as the Gathering Stone. Their most recent single was a wonderful tribute to Steve Harley. And that's their new one, which is called My Own Shoes. Well, getting on for the end of Thursday night, you know that the gaffer's coming on after me at 3 o'clock tomorrow morning. A music mix for you to take you to breakfast time. And Andy Rutherford is in charge of breakfast on a Friday, of course. Then we've got Carl Humphreys, not quite sure where he's broadcasting from. Could be the Shed of Dread, could be a dank cellar somewhere. Once upon a time, it was a tank museum. Carl does like a Chieftain tank, or a Sherman, indeed. He doesn't half like a Sherman. Rodney on the radio, following Carl at 11. Freddie Cannon, are you ready for Freddie with the Nashville show at 12? Norrie's back with the Friday afternoon show, 2 till 4. Jeff Dorsett's back with Soft Rock from 4 till 6. Al Lindsay's Salvation at 6 o'clock. Peter Tonner's Weekend Warm-Up at 8. And in this slot tomorrow night, 10 till midnight, Paul Ankara, the Sunshine Radio Groove Connection. Best Music Every Time continues with the Pointer Sisters and A Slow Hand.

The Pointer Sisters and Slow Hand. Yeah, we'll play that for Carl and his Sherman. Taking us to messages from our chums, Billy Spanton and White Clouds Coming.

Paper Lace, Philip Wright, Phil Hendricks, and The Last Bus Home. What else is going on Sunshine over the next couple of days? Well, we got Breakfast with Arnie on Saturday. James Ross comes on at 9 o'clock with Worldwide Hits, the greatest hits of music. Kingy's Time Tunnel, we've talked about. Kenny Tosh is here with the Revival Show. And if you've never listened to Mark Stafford on a Saturday afternoon, give him a go. Mark Stafford, Stafford's World, between 3 and 6. Especially when he does They Did It First. Absolutely fascinating. Listening to hit records and versions that you probably didn't know about. Here's True Lies and Senses.

That's Andrew Dean and his farm machine, and that's called Prepare Ye. Now it's almost time for me to go. I'll squeeze a couple more in, and I've got a great Thursday night tuck in for you to end the show tonight. Thanks for listening, and thanks for getting in touch and for your comments on last week's programme. I've completely failed to give you the method of getting in touch, haven't I? We've got a Facebook thread, of course we have. Just go to Sunshine Radio, find us on Facebook, click follow, and you'll get all of our show threads. 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It's Rhiannon Downey and The Consequence of Love.

consistently good, song after song after song. That's Rhiann Downey and her new one, The Consequence of Love. Right, that's it. Leave you with the Thursday tuck-in in a moment. Thanks once again for your company. Good to know that you're there. And we will, God willing, regroup at the same time next week. But keep it sunshine, because, of course, the gaffer will be here after midnight with his night tracks. Your Thursday tuck-in tonight, Beverly Craven, Julia Fordham, and Judy Zook. This is For You.

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1: There's never been a decade quite like the 70s. 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